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0: Tuesday. Right now, let's get into this motherfucker. 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

time I come, gotta set it, then I gotta go, and then I gotta get it, then I gotta blow, and then I gotta shut it. Any little thing and thing that he be doing, cause it doesn't matter, cause I'm gonna did it, then I'm gonna murder everything and anything about it. 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I said, a couple that I always win, and then I gotta get it again and again and again.

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0: today. Right now, let's get into this motherfucker. 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